lonely people. We were wandering in the night up to the moment when we said our first hello. Little did we know, love was just a glance away, a warm embracing dance away.

Now this new one is a consequence of the one we've just been through. As I'm bound to be the unavoidable consequence of you. There's so many people who can talk and talk and talk and they say nothing, nothing, nothing. I push up all the scale, I know it at the end and there is nothing, nothing, nothing. So I come back to my first note as I must come back to you.

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There's so many people who can talk and talk, and they say nothing, nearly nothing. I've used up all the skill, and at the end there is nothing, nearly nothing. So I come back to my first notice, I must come back to you.

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When no one does those love scenes exact like you. You make me feel so grand, I wanna hand the world to you. You seem to understand each little foolish scheme. I'm scheming the dream I'm dreaming. I know why my mother taught me to be true.

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I call it my philosophy, and that is why I pass it on to you, because it works so well for me, it helps me get away from strife. I hope you listen carefully, they say the truth will make you free, and that's the way you want to be. Cause brother, this is your life, long as you live, and always remember, time is for spending, but there's an ending. While you are sleeping, lifetime is creeping, wake up and taste it fully.

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I call it my philosophy. That is why I pass it on to you, because it works so well for me. Helps me get away from strife. I hope you listen carefully. They say the truth will make you free. That's the way you wanna be. 'Cause brother, this is your life. 'Cause brother, this is your life. 'Cause brother, this is your line. Di-bam-bam, di-bam-bam, di-dam-bo-ba-bo-ba-bo-bo, bam-ba-di-dam-ba-di-di-di-di-bo-ba-bo-bo-bo-bo-bo-bo-bo-bo-bo-bo-bo-bo-bo-bo-bo-bo-bo-bo-bo-bo-bo-bo-bo-bo-bo-bo-bo-bo-bo-bo-bo-bo-bo-bo-bo-bo-bo-bo-bo-bo-bo-bo-bo-bo-bo-bo-bo-bo-bo-bo-bo-bo-bo-bo-bo-bo-bo-bo-bo-bo-bo-bo-bo-bo-bo-bo-bo-bo-bo-bo-bo-bo-bo-bo-bo-bo-bo-bo-bo-bo-bo-bo-bo-bo-bo-bo-bo-bo-bo-bo-bo-bo-bo-bo-bo-bo-bo-bo-bo-bo-bo-bo-bo-bo-bo-bo-bo-bo-bo-bo-bo-bo-bo-bo-bo-bo-bo-bo-bo

could I have been so blind? What I once made light of turned out to be true love. Once my ego knew